myself. 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

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We were sipping on emotions, smoking and inhaling every moment. 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

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How I was blinded by you, on and on and on. 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